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1: 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Prime Minister Narendra Modi has called for a stronger India-Indonesia strategic partnership, saying it will contribute not only to the prosperity of the two nations, but also to regional and global peace and stability. Addressing the Indonesian Parliament in Jakarta yesterday, Mr. Modi said, India follows path of development, not expansionism.
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1: Earlier, Prime Minister Modi held delegation-level talks with his Indonesian President Prabowo Subianto in Jakarta to review the full spectrum of bilateral ties and provide fresh momentum to the comprehensive strategic partnership between the two countries. The two leaders also witnessed the exchange of memoranda of understanding aimed at enhancing collaboration in areas of mutual interest. The Prime Minister's office PMO held a high-level review meeting yesterday to review possible impact of El Nino on various sectors and preparedness measures. The meeting was held under the chairmanship of Principal Secretary to Prime Minister Dr. P.K. Mishra at the Seva Tirth. Secretaries and senior officials of more than 15 ministries were present at the meeting. Dr. Mishra directed that the overall situation should be continuously monitored and the impact of the monsoon or delayed monsoon on vulnerable districts must be assessed in coordination with states so that remedial action can be taken up when necessary. During the meeting, officials of the IMD presented the overall rainfall situation in June and July till yesterday. Director General of Meteorology updated on the status of monsoon coverage in the country and the possible impact of El Nino. The first week of July has shown above normal monsoon. Weak to moderate El Nino is expected in July and August. Secretary Agriculture made a detailed presentation on the preparedness for possible impact of El Nino during the Kharif season. Department of Drinking Water and Sanitation informed of their monitoring of the situation in the districts and stable situation as on date. Department of Health and Family Welfare has put in place advisories for heat waves and monitoring of

0: heat waves, high humidity and dengue outbreaks. Department of Consumer Affairs shared status of retail prices and adequacy of buffer of rice, wheat and pulses. Department of Rural Development briefed on work started since 1st July under Viksit Bharat Guarantee for Rozgar and Ajivika Mission, and 1 crore person days have been generated so far. External Affairs Minister Dr. S. Jaishankar has stated that the India-Bahrain cooperation continues to deepen. Dr. Jaishankar concluded his two-day visit to Bahrain yesterday. During the visit, Dr. Jaishankar had an audience with Bahrain's King Hamad bin Isa Al Khalifa in the presence of Crown Prince and Prime Minister Prince Salman bin Hamad Al Khalifa. He also had a separate call on Deputy Prime Minister Sheikh Khalid bin Abdullah Al Khalifa. During these meetings, the External Affairs Minister conveyed the greetings of President Draupadi Murmu, Prime Minister Narendra Modi, and reaffirmed India's commitment to further deepening the long-standing and friendly bilateral partnership with Bahrain. He thanked the leadership of Bahrain for ensuring the safety, security and well-being of the Indian community in the kingdom. The External Affairs Minister is currently on an 11-day trip to Qatar, Bahrain, Kuwait, Oman, New York and Brussels. In football, Switzerland defeated Colombia 4-3 in a penalty shootout in Vancouver to reach the quarterfinals of FIFA World Cup for the first time since 1954. In another round of 16 match, Argentina defeated Egypt 3-2 in Atlanta. Argentina was trailing by 2 goals till 78th minute when the defending champions pulled off a stunning comeback with Cristiano Ronaldo scoring the first goal at 79 minutes. The equaliser came through Messi in 83 minutes while Enzo Fernandez completed the turnaround with the winner in the extra time. In men's cricket, England defeated India by 125 runs in the third T20 International at Trent Bridge in Nottingham last night, chasing a target of 202 runs set by England. India lost wickets in quick succession and were all out with a paltry score of 76 in 11.4 overs. And that is the end of this news bulletin.
1: Hey, All India Radio, Aizawl ani. 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
1: Prime Minister Narendra Modi has become the first Indian Prime Minister to address the Parliament of Indonesia. Addressing Indonesian lawmakers in Jakarta, Mr. Modi called for a new era in bilateral relations anchored in shared civilizational heritage, democratic values and a common vision for the future. Describing India as a mother of democracy, the Prime Minister said New Delhi is committed to strengthening democratic linkages with Indonesia.
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1: The Prime Minister noted that shared historical experiences, common developmental challenges, and the aspirations of the people have brought India and Indonesia closer as strategic partners. Highlighting India's development journey and the synergies between the vision of Viksit Bharat 2047 and Golden Indonesia 2045, Indonesia Emas 2045, PM Modi called for deeper collaboration in trade, investment, connectivity, food and energy security, digital public infrastructure and emerging technologies.
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1: Prime Minister Modi will visit the iconic Prambanan Temple in Yogyakarta along with Indonesian President today. The visit underscores the deep cultural and civilizational ties that have connected India and Indonesia for over 1,000 years. Built in the 9th century, Prambanan is Indonesia's largest Hindu temple complex and one of Southeast Asia's finest architectural masterpieces. Originally comprising 240 large and small temples dedicated to Brahma, Vishnu and Shiva, the complex stands as a remarkable testament to the spread of Indian cultural influence across the region. Its magnificent stone reliefs depict scenes from the Ramayana, reflecting how Indian epics crossed the seas and became an integral part of Javanese culture. In the second leg of his three-nation tour, Prime Minister Modi will reach Melbourne today on a three-day visit where he will participate in the third India-Australia annual summit with Australian Prime Minister Anthony Albanese. Mr. Modi will also participate in the India-Australia CEOs Forum where he will address a gathering of top business leaders from both countries. He will also address a large gathering of the Indian diaspora and constitute a strong pillar of the India-Australia relationship. Our correspondent has filed this report.
3: The bilateral discussions between Prime Minister Modi and his Australian counterpart, Anthony Albanese, are set to advance cooperation across several key domains. The economic engine of this relationship is accelerating at an unprecedented pace, with two-way trades in goods and services already crossing $33 billion in 2025. The ambition to reach $100 billion by 2030 is now a tangible objective. The India-Australia Economic Cooperation and Trade Agreement, providing duty-free access for all Indian exports since January 2026 has catalyzed massive capital flows. Beyond traditional trade, the partnership is now defined by digital-first investments such as AirTrunk's $30 billion commitment to AI-ready data centers in India. Simultaneously, the $4.5 billion Project Ceres fertilizer plant exemplifies Make in India, Make in Australia synergy with Indian industrial expertise, providing the modular backbone for Australian production. Defense and security cooperation has rapidly evolved into a primary pillar of the partnership. Following the second defense ministers dialogue in New Delhi on June 1st of 2026, the two nations continue to deepen industrial integration and maritime security. Suhas Ram, Akashwani News, Melbourne, Australia.
1: This is Akashwani giving you the news. For quick news updates around the clock, follow us on X handle at AIR News Alerts, and for details of stories and more.

0: log on to our website www.newsonair.gov.in and download News on AIR app. The Prime Minister's Office, PMO, held a high-level review meeting to review possible impact of El Nino on various sectors and preparedness measures. The meeting was held under the chairmanship of Principal Secretary to the Prime Minister, Dr. P.K. Mishra, at the Seva Teerth yesterday. Secretaries and senior officials of more than 15 ministries were present at the meeting. Dr. Mishra directed that the overall situation should be continuously monitored and the impact of the monsoon or delayed monsoon on vulnerable districts must be assessed in coordination with states so that remedial action can be taken up when necessary. He emphasized that ensuring adequate availability of drinking water in vulnerable districts must be a top priority and directed optimal reservoir water utilization and judicious use of available water. We have more from a correspondent.
1: During the meeting, officials of the India Meteorological Department presented the overall rainfall situation in June and July. The Director General of the Met Department updated on the status of monsoon coverage in the country and the possible impact of El Nino. He informed that weak to moderate El Nino is expected in July and August. Secretary Agriculture made a detailed presentation on the preparedness for possible impact of El Nino during the Kharif season. He underlined that weekly meetings of Crop Weather Watch Group along with states are being convened to enable timely decision-making and contingency response. He noted that district agriculture contingency plans have been updated for 262 vulnerable districts and campaigns for Pradhan Mantri Fasal Bima Yojana and Kisan Credit Card coverage in vulnerable states have also been initiated. During the meeting, the Department of Animal Husbandry and Dairying was asked to assess the availability of dry fodder, green fodder and cattle feed at both macro and micro level. Department of Drinking Water and Sanitation informed that they are continuously monitoring and the situation as on date is stable. With Anupam Mishra, Priya Mondal, Akashwani News, Delhi.
0: The Enforcement Directorate, ED, has conducted searches at five premises in and around Kolkata in connection with alleged dishonest financial dealings, unlawful collection of money and routing of suspected funds through certain bank accounts of the All India Trinamool Congress, AITC. The searches were carried out at the premises linked to the private firm Carewell Group of companies operating in the aviation sector, its directors and one purported electoral trust. According to the ED's preliminary investigation, more than 150 crore rupees were routed through aviation and travel companies for suspicious purposes. The US military has launched new strikes against Iran hours after three merchant ships were struck in the Strait of Hormuz. In a statement, U.S. Central Command said that American forces have launched strikes to impose heavy costs for targeting and attacking commercial shipping crewed by innocent civilians in an international waterway. Iran's Deputy Foreign Minister Kazem Gharibabadi said that the new attacks by the U.S. are a violation of the agreement. Moreover, United States has also revoked a license that had authorized the sale of Iranian oil as part of the interim deal to end the fighting between the two countries. On to sports and football, Argentina and Switzerland have stormed into the quarterfinals of the FIFA World Cup. We have a report.
2: Switzerland defeated Colombia 4-3 in the penalty shootout in Vancouver to reach the quarterfinals of FIFA World Cup for the first time since 1954. Colombia faltered when Davinson Sanchez smashed his spot kick against the bar and Cucho Hernandez had his effort saved by goalkeeper Gregor Kobel before Ruben Vargas scored to book a quarterfinal date with holders Argentina. The two sides were tied after extra time with no goals. In another round of 16 match, Argentina defeated Egypt 3-2 in Atlanta. Argentina was trailing by two goals till 78th minute when the defending champions pulled off a stunning comeback with Cristiano Romero scoring the first goal at 79 minutes. The equalizer came through Messi in 83 minutes while Enzo Fernandez completed the turnaround with the winner in the extra time. Chirag Jha from Sports Desk.
0: In men's cricket, England defeated India by 125 runs in the third T20 International at Trent Bridge in Nottingham last night. Chasing a target of 202 runs set by England, India lost wickets in quick succession and were all out with a paltry score of 76 in 11.4 overs. For England, Josh Tung took four wickets while Jofra Archer scalped three.

0: And now for a look at today's newspapers, it's over to Shagun.
1: Thank you, Abhishek. The wide-ranging talks in Jakarta between PM Modi and Indonesian President Prabowo Subianto is noticed prominently by the dailies Brahmos, Astra, EVMs in focus as India-Indonesia Inc. 14 packs headlines the Tribune. The Indian Express in an editorial piece writes the end of football's superpower dump. The paper elaborates, world football's beloved giant Brazil is sinking in a World Cup where tiny nations like Cape Verde and Curaçao showed that they even can compete and where Germany and Holland went home early while Italy were a no-show. And finally, Ernest Hemingway's novel The Sun Also Rises on Bull Runs Turn 100. Well, the Indian Express writes that Nobel laureates work places Spanish city Pamplona on the map for millions of people. And with that, it's back to you, Abhishek.
0: Thank you, Shagun. And now, before we end the bulletin, the headlines once again. India and Indonesia strongly condemn terrorism in all its forms and call for decisive and coordinated international efforts to combat this menace. Prime Minister Narendra Modi becomes the first Indian Prime Minister to address Indonesian Parliament, calls for deeper strategic partnership between the two countries. Prime Minister's office reviews El Nino impact, asks central ministries to work with states on preparedness measures. ED conducts searches at multiple locations in Kolkata in connection with financial irregularities involving bank accounts linked to Trinamool Congress. US launches strikes against Iran after attacks on vessels in Strait of Hormuz, also revokes its sanctions relief on Iranian oil. And in football, Argentina and Switzerland enter quarterfinals of FIFA World Cup. And with that, we end the morning news. Have a nice day.

This is Akashvani Shillong, the Northeast News Bulletin, read by Vindrani Rajana. The headlines. BRICS nations adopt Guwahati Declaration to strengthen cooperation against illicit drug trafficking and transnational organized crime. Tripura's tea industry is set to receive major investment proposals worth 726 crore rupees from four private companies based in Karnataka, Tamil Nadu and West Bengal. Meghalaya Chief Minister Conrad K. Sangma urges Centre to delegate powers under Mines and Minerals Development and Regulation Act to approve coal mining plans and grant prior approvals within the state. Sikkim launches Mission Million Oak Trees by 2047 project to plant 1 million oak trees to strengthen water security, revive native forests and mitigate climate change. And other news in detail. The two-day BRICS Heads of Anti-Drug Agencies meeting concluded in Guwahati yesterday with the adoption of the Guwahati Declaration, reaffirming their commitment to strengthen cooperation against illicit drug trafficking and transnational organized crime. BRICS member countries pledged to enhance timely exchange of information, intelligence and best practices while promoting the use of innovative technologies and data-driven approaches to combat drug trafficking. They also underlined the need to strengthen specialized initiatives for drug demand reduction, promote healthy lifestyles, and safeguard those in vulnerable situations, particularly children and the youth. The meeting brought together representatives from Brazil, China, Ethiopia, India, Indonesia, Iran, Russia, and the United Arab Emirates under India's BRICS chairmanship for 2026. Tripura's tea industry is set to receive a major boost with investment proposals worth 726 crore rupees from four private companies based in Karnataka, Tamil Nadu and West Bengal. Addressing a press conference in Agartala yesterday, Tripura Tea Development Corporation Chairman Samir Ranjan Ghosh said that the Memoranda of Understanding will be signed during the Destination Tripura Business Conclave tomorrow in the presence of Chief Minister Dr. Manik Saha. Ghosh also announced that a tea auction centre will soon be launched in Agartala. Tamil Nadu-based NDR Infrastructure Private Limited will invest 500 crore rupees, while Karnataka-based Monowort Recycle Private Limited and InfiDirect Tech Solutions Private Limited will invest 100 crore rupees and 26 crore rupees respectively. West Bengal-based Iti Bachak Bharta Foundation has proposed an investment of 100 crore rupees. Meghalaya Chief Minister Conrad K. Sangma yesterday urged the centre to delegate powers to Meghalaya under the Mines and Minerals Development Act.

Mine Regulation Act to approve coal mining plans and grant prior approvals within the state. During a meeting with Union Coal and Mines Minister G. Kishan Reddy in New Delhi, Sangma said the move would benefit thousands of small tribal coal holders. He highlighted Meghalaya's unique sixth scheduled land ownership system and sought relaxation from existing procedures that exclude small miners. The Union Minister proposed to constitute a committee to examine the matter, a suggestion welcomed by the Chief Minister. Assam Chief Minister Dr. Himanta Biswa Sarma yesterday strongly defended police using retaliatory force against drug traffickers, asserting that law enforcement must be allowed to take decisive action when faced with violent resistance. He was replying to a motion on a drug-free Assam in Assembly, moved by Congress MLA Jakir Hussain Sikdar on the second day of the budget session. Dr. Sarma said, a strong crackdown on narcotics will not only reduce drug abuse, but also help curb crimes such as chain snatching, extortion and domestic violence. He called for collective efforts from all stakeholders and sought the continued cooperation of the Assembly in the fight against drug menace. Highlighting the broader challenge of drug trafficking, the Chief Minister said, investigations into drug supply chains often lead to the international border with Myanmar through transit routes in Mizoram and Manipur. Dr. Sarma also emphasized the need to strengthen rehabilitation efforts for youth affected by substance abuse. Nagaland has taken a major step towards digitalizing its agricultural sector with the launch of Unified Digital Agriculture Ecosystem, which was inaugurated by Agriculture Advisor M. Yangtan in Kohima yesterday. Described as a game changer for agriculture, the digital platform is expected to improve transparency, streamline services, and ensure that farmers, particularly in remote areas, have better access to information and government support. The new platform features AI-driven market intelligence to help farmers make informed decisions on crop cultivation and marketing, IoT-based smart field monitoring for real-time soil and weather data, and an AI-powered chatbot, Kheti Manu, which provides farming advisory and guidance in local dialects. The initiative positions Nagaland as a pioneer in implementing the digital agriculture mission in the Northeast. Arunachal Pradesh Education Minister P.D. Sona called on Governor K.T. Parnaik at Lok Bhavan Itanagar yesterday. They reviewed the overall education scenario and held detailed discussions on strengthening institutions of higher learning, with particular focus on the Jarbom Gamlin Government Law College. The Governor emphasized measures to address existing challenges and improve academic, administrative and infrastructural standards to meet aspirations of students and faculty members. He also commended for implementing the rationalized teacher transfer system through the Teachers Registry portal to enhance transparency, accountability and equitable deployment of teachers across the state. The Sikkim government has launched the Mission Million Oak Trees by 2047 project. Initiated by Chief Minister Prem Singh Tamangole, the statewide ecological restoration program aims to plant 1 million oak trees to strengthen Sikkim's water security, revive native forests, and mitigate climate change. The project is likely to generate up to 10 billion litres of additional groundwater recharge while protecting biodiversity and watersheds for future generations. In Manipur, the Public Health Engineering Department said that the Jal Jeevan Mission currently covers around 38% of rural households and tap connections, and the state is targeting to complete by March of 2028 under the mission. During a press conference in Imphal yesterday, Additional Chief Engineer Dorendra Rajkumar said Manipur is implementing projects under Jal Jeevan Mission, Asian Development Bank funded external aided project, besides other centrally funded schemes for rural water supply. The external aided project is expected to benefit nearly 2.6 lakh households, accounting for about 58% of rural coverage works, and expected to be completed by March of next year. In the urban sector, 12 treatment plants at 14 various locations are currently supplying drinking water to Greater Imphal.
Smart water meters and other monitoring systems have been introduced to improve operational efficiency.

0: efficiency, monitor water distribution in real time, and enhance consumer services. The Mizoram government may issue additional taxi permits if the number of taxis registered on the Mizo Taxi app is insufficient. Mizo Taxi, a new mobile application for public transport services, became operational in Aizawl on the 1st of this month. It aims to protect commuters from overcharging and was designed to help passengers using taxis, two-wheeler taxis, and auto rickshaws to verify and pay the correct fare rates. Only 974 taxis, including 681 two-wheeler taxis, had registered on the platform when the deadline ended on the 30th of June. The Aizawl Two-Wheeler Taxi Association had conveyed their concerns regarding the Mizo Taxi app, and they are not willing to use it in its present form. The association demanded a revision of the fare, which has been in use since 2024, and withdraw the ₹500 registration fee. Arunachal Pradesh Chief Secretary Manish Kumaran yesterday chaired the 21st Senior Officers Meeting to review the progress of key government initiatives, cabinet decisions, budget announcements, and other priority programs. While reviewing the TB Mukt Bharat Abhiyan, he emphasized the importance of collective responsibility and encouraged senior officers to adopt one TB patient each under the initiative, reinforcing the government's commitment to achieving a TB-free Arunachal Pradesh. He also reviewed the implementation of smart metering and directed the concerned chief engineer to convene review meetings twice a month with executive engineers and vendors to closely monitor the progress and address bottlenecks. Daily classroom activities in all schools across Tripura will now begin with the full collective rendition of the national song Vande Mataram, followed by the national anthem Jana Gana Mana. Tripura Chief Minister Dr. Manik Saha stated that the initiative has been introduced to further strengthen patriotism, discipline, and national consciousness amongst students, promote national unity, foster respect for India's cultural heritage, and instill a strong sense of responsibility towards the nation. And with that, we end the Northeast News Bulletin, which came to you from Akashvani Shillong. Have a nice day.
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1: This is Akashwani, the news read by Anuja Kumar. Prime Minister Narendra Modi today said that he considers it his good fortune to have had repeated opportunities to connect with Lord Shiva at various sacred sites. Addressing at the Prambanan Temple in Yogyakarta, Indonesia, the Prime Minister said he was born in Vadnagar, home to Hatkeshwar Mahadev, and that the Somnath Jyotirling in Gujarat, the first among the 12 Jyotirlings, holds special significance with him, having direct responsibility for its development. Mr. Modi also noted that his parliamentary constituency, that is Kashi, Varanasi, is home to Kashi Vishwanath Mahadev, whose blessings, he said, have always guided him. Referring to the redevelopment of the Kedarnath Temple and the Mahakaleshwar Temple in Ujjain, the Prime Minister said he had the privilege of contributing to these projects. He added that his visit to the Prambanan Temple had also given him the opportunity to initiate renovation efforts, describing it as a matter of great fortune.

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1: The Prime Minister has since departed for Australia. In the second leg of his three-nation tour, Prime Minister Modi will reach Melbourne today on a three-day visit where he will participate in the third India-Australia annual summit with the Australian Prime Minister Anthony Albanese. Mr. Modi will also participate in the India-Australia CEOs Forum where he will address a gathering of top business leaders from both the countries. Mr. Modi will also address a large gathering of the Indian diaspora. The Enforcement Directorate is conducting search operations at five premises in Delhi, NCR, in connection with the ongoing investigations into three cases involving cheating of home buyers through subvention schemes. The investigation conducted by CBI revealed that the builders have cheated the home buyers and investors in the name of subvention schemes. It is further revealed that the builders floated no EMI till possession schemes whereby the home buyers availed housing loans and booked flats. However, even after the lapse of several years, possession of the flats has not been delivered to them, causing wrongful loss to the home buyers. Union Home Minister Amit Shah today spoke to Maharashtra Chief Minister Devendra Fadnavis regarding the heavy rainfall and flood-like situation in the state. During the conversation, Mr. Shah assured the Chief Minister of all possible assistance from the central government to support the Maharashtra government in dealing with the situation. Several parts of Maharashtra have been affected by heavy rainfall over the past few days. In Jammu and Kashmir, police today said that one terrorist has been killed in an encounter with security forces in Chanapura area of Shopian. Police said that the operation was conducted jointly with Army and the CRPF. Talking to Akashwani News, Inspector General of Police V.K. Birde said a body has been found with arms and ammunition at the spot and the identity is being ascertained. Iran has launched retaliatory strikes on U.S. military installations following the U.S. attacks on its Hormuzgan province and the port city of Mashhad. According to Iranian media, the Islamic Revolutionary Guard Corps, Navy and Aerospace Forces carried out a joint missile and drone operation targeting 85 U.S. military facilities. Meanwhile, Bahrain's Ministry of Interior has urged residents to take shelter after warning sirens sounded across the country. Earlier, the U.S. carried out a fresh round of airstrikes on Iran, targeting more than 80 locations in response to Iran's latest attacks on commercial ships passing through the Strait of Hormuz. In football, Switzerland beat Colombia 4-3 in a penalty shootout in Vancouver to reach the quarterfinals of FIFA World Cup for the first time since 1954. In another round of 16 match, Argentina defeated Egypt 3-2 in Atalanta to enter the quarterfinals of the tournament. With this win, Argentina will play against Switzerland in the quarterfinals. And that is the end of this news bulletin.
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1: I'm Anuja Kumar with the Midday News. The headlines. Prime Minister Narendra Modi visits UNESCO World Heritage Site of Prambanan Temple in Yogyakarta. Says India's participation in temple's conservation reflects shared cultural legacy of the two countries. Prime Minister Modi concludes his Indonesia visit, leaves for Australia to participate in third India-Australia annual summit. Two-day BRICS Women Ministerial Meeting begins in Kochi to strengthen cooperation on women's empowerment and sustainable development. Union Home Minister Amit Shah speaks to chief ministers of flood-affected states and assures all possible assistance from the centre. IMD forecasts heavy rainfall and thunderstorms over central and eastern parts of the country. Iran targets American military sites in Bahrain and Kuwait after a wave of US strikes. Global oil prices jump over 2%. And Switzerland beat Colombia 4-3.

0: prayers toward the 9th century temple complex, where Prime Minister Modi offered prayers at the main Shiva temple. They also viewed the temple's intricate carvings before witnessing the ongoing conservation efforts being supported through India-Indonesia cooperation. In a joint statement, President Prabowo said, "Prambanan stands as a symbol of the centuries-old civilizational bond between India and Indonesia." He thanked India for its support towards the conservation and restoration of the temple complex and said, "Culture continues to serve as a bridge connecting the two nations." Addressing at the Prambanan Temple in Yogyakarta, Prime Minister Modi described the visit as a deeply spiritual and memorable experience. He thanked the people of Indonesia for preserving this magnificent heritage for nearly 12 centuries and said, "India's participation in the temple's conservation reflects the shared cultural legacy of the two countries."
1: योग्यकर्ता के इस भव्य मंदिर कॉम्प्लेक्स अब जब हम पुनर्निर्माण का काम करने जा रहे हैं और ये यूनेस्को का वर्ल्ड हेरिटेज है, दुनिया के दूर दूर क्षेत्रों में कहीं पर भी जाएं, हमें कहीं न कहीं भारत की सांस्कृतिक विरासत के दर्शन होते हैं। ये पूरे साउथ ईस्ट एशिया का दूसरा सबसे बड़ा हमारी विरासत की पहचान है।
0: Earlier, India and Indonesia strongly condemned terrorism in all its forms and called for a decisive, coordinated international efforts to combat the threat in accordance with the international law. Meanwhile, Prime Minister Narendra Modi concluded his state visit to Indonesia and has departed for Melbourne for the second leg of his three-country tour. Ministry of External Affairs spokesperson Randhir Jaiswal in a social media post said that in a special gesture of friendship, Prime Minister Modi was seen off at the airport by the Indonesian President Prabowo Subianto. Mr. Jaiswal added, "The visit to Indonesia yielded significant outcomes across key areas of cooperation, strengthening the India-Indonesia partnership and setting an ambitious agenda for future collaboration." India and Indonesia have taken a significant step to deepen cooperation in higher education. Prime Minister Narendra Modi yesterday announced that the Indian Institute of Management Bangalore will establish its first overseas campus in Indonesia. The campus will be set up at the Singhasari Special Economic Zone in East Java and is expected to serve students and professionals from across the ASEAN region. Jitamitra Desai, Professor IIM Bangalore, said the initiative is expected to strengthen academic collaboration, promote innovation and skill development, and further reinforce the strategic partnership between India and Indonesia.
2: It's going to be inside the Singhasari Special Economic Zone, which is one of the special economic zones that has been set up by the government of Indonesia to promote education and cooperation between different countries. We are expected to launch our management program starting January of 2027.
0: In the second leg of his three-nation tour, Prime Minister Modi will reach Melbourne today on a three-day visit where he will participate in the third India-Australia annual summit with the Australian Prime Minister Anthony Albanese. Mr. Modi will also participate in the India-Australia CEOs Forum where he will address a gathering of top business leaders from both the countries. He will also address a large gathering of the Indian diaspora who constitute a strong pillar of the India-Australia relationship. Our correspondent has filed this report.
3: The bilateral discussions between Prime Minister Modi and his Australian counterpart, Anthony Albanese, are set to advance cooperation across several key domains. The economic engine of this relationship is accelerating at an unprecedented pace, with two-way trades in goods and services already crossing $33 billion in 2025. The ambition to reach $100 billion by 2030 is now a tangible objective. The India-Australia Economic Cooperation and Trade Agreement, providing duty-free access for all Indian exports since January 2026, has catalyzed massive capital flows. Beyond traditional trade, the partnership is now defined by digital-first investments, such as AirTrunk's $30 billion commitment to AI-ready data centers in India. Simultaneously, the $4.5 billion Project Ceres fertilizer plant exemplifies Make in India, Make in Australia synergy, with Indian industrial expertise providing the modular backbone for Australian production. Defense and and security cooperation has rapidly evolved into a primary pillar of the partnership. Following the second defense ministers' dialogue in New Delhi on June 1st of 2026, the two nations continue to deepen industrial integration and maritime security. Suhas Ram, Akashwani News,

0: Melbourne, Australia.
1: The BRICS Women's Ministerial Meeting has commenced in Kochi. Union Minister for Women and Child Development Annapurna Devi and Secretary Anil Malik, among others, attended the main session organized as part of the meeting. Earlier in the morning, Union Minister of State for Women and Child Development Savitri Thakur and Secretary Anil Malik attended the plenary session. The joint statement will be adopted during the main session. Following this, the ministers representing the delegates at the meeting will visit an exhibition organized in connection with the BRICS summit. Exhibitions highlighting India's achievements in women-led development across various sectors such as rural development, science, technology, engineering and mathematics, nutrition and education are being held near the venue. India is hosting the 13th ASEAN-India Trade in Goods Agreement Joint Committee meeting in New Delhi to advance the review of the ASEAN-India Trade Pact. The Joint Committee meeting and its related meetings are being held in a hybrid format from the 6th to the 10th of this month. The Ministry of Commerce and Industry said that the Joint Committee provided strategic guidance to the subcommittees in their respective areas of work and urged them to expedite the finalization of the outstanding chapters under the Joint Committee meeting review. The subcommittees were assigned time-bound deliverables and encouraged to work closely to achieve tangible outcomes within the agreed timelines. This is Akashvani giving you the news. For quick news updates round the clock, follow us on our X handle at AIR News Alerts. And for details of these stories and more, log on to our website www.newsoneair.gov.in and download the News on AIR app. Union Home Minister Amit Shah today spoke to the chief ministers of several states affected by heavy rainfall, flood-like situation and landslides and assured them of all possible assistance from the centre. Mr. Shah spoke to Maharashtra Chief Minister Devendra Fadnavis regarding the heavy rainfall and flood-like situation in the state. During the conversation, Mr. Shah assured the Chief Minister of all possible assistance from the central government to support the Maharashtra government in dealing with the situation. Several parts of Maharashtra have been affected by heavy rainfall over the past few days. Mr. Shah also spoke to Gujarat Chief Minister Bhupendra Patel regarding the situation arising from heavy rainfall and waterlogging in the state and assured all possible assistance from the central government to the state. Meanwhile, in a social media post, Kerala Chief Minister V.D. Satheshan informed that Union Home Minister Amit Shah spoke to him over the phone regarding the Wayanad disaster. Mr. Satheshan said Mr. Shah inquired about the situation and assured the centre's full support for relief and rehabilitation efforts. In Thiruvananthapuram, the state government has announced an ex gratia payment of 5 lakh rupees to the families of those who lost their lives in the Wayanad landslide in Kerala. Chief Minister V.D. Satheshan said that work on the Wayanad tunnel will resume only after a detailed inquiry. Two NDRF teams are still at the accident site. 5 people remain missing and search operations are continuing, the Chief Minister said in Thiruvananthapuram. The India Meteorological Department or IMD has issued an orange colour warning for heavy rainfall and thunderstorms over central and eastern parts of the country. The weather department also forecasts moderate to heavy rainfall over Jammu and Kashmir, Ladakh, Haryana, Chandigarh, Himachal Pradesh. The IMD said that southwest monsoon is set to further advance over the entire country, including the remaining parts of North Arabian Sea, Rajasthan, Haryana and Punjab during the next 2 to 3 days. The Jammu and Kashmir administration today issued a fresh advisory for the Sri Amarnath Ji Yatra 2026, asking pilgrims to strictly follow the registration process and safety guidelines. Akashwani Jammu correspondent reports that the daily pilgrim cap fixed as per the Supreme Court's directions remains in force. Devotees have been advised to complete the advance registration and undertake the yatra only on the date mentioned in their permit. Tatkal or on-the-spot registration is available only in limited numbers and subject to availability, the administration clarified. Unregistered pilgrims have been urged not to proceed towards the yatra route and wait for their confirmed travel date. In Jammu and Kashmir, police said that one terrorist has been killed in an encounter with security forces in Chanapura area of Shopian. Police said that the operation was conducted jointly with the army and the CRPF. Iran has launched retaliatory strikes on U.S. military installations following the U.S. attacks on its Hormozgan province and the port city of Mashhad. According to Iranian media, the Islamic Revolutionary Guard Corps IRGC Navy and Aerospace Forces carried out a joint missile and drone operation targeting 85 U.S. military facilities. The reported targets included Salman Port, the U.S. 5th Fleet headquarters in Bahrain, and the Al El Salem Air Base in Kuwait. Iranian media also quoted an IRGC spokesperson as saying that the country's air defense systems had shot down a U.S. MQ-9 drone over Bushehr province. Earlier, the U.S. carried out a fresh round of airstrikes on Iran, targeting more than 80 locations in response to Iran's latest attacks on commercial ships passing through the Strait of Hormuz. Global crude oil prices rose more than 2% today as renewed hostilities between the United States and Iran threatened to shatter the fragile ceasefire that had brought some relief to global energy markets. Brent crude was trading nearly 2.3% up at $75.87 per barrel. West Texas Intermediate crude was trading 2.2% up at $71.96 per barrel when reports last came in. Benchmark domestic equity indices were trading around 0.8% down in the afternoon session today amid renewed geopolitical tensions in the West Asia. The Sensex plunged 590 points to 77,591, while the Nifty shed 185 points to 24,213 when reports last came in. And in football, Switzerland beat Colombia 4-3 in a penalty shootout in Vancouver to reach the quarterfinals of FIFA World Cup for the first time since 1954. With this win, Argentina will play against Switzerland in the quarterfinals. And now, before we end the bulletin, the headlines once again. Prime Minister Narendra Modi visits UNESCO World Heritage Site of Prambanan Temple in Yogyakarta, says India's participation in temple's conservation reflects shared cultural legacy of the two countries. Prime Minister Modi concludes his Indonesia visit, leaves for Australia to participate in 3rd India-Australia Annual Summit. Two-day BRICS Women Ministerial Meeting begins in Kochi to strengthen cooperation on women's empowerment and sustainable development. Union Home Minister Amit Shah speaks to chief ministers of flood-affected states and assures all possible assistance from the centre. IMD forecasts heavy rainfall and thunderstorms over central and eastern parts of the country. Iran targets American military sites in Bahrain and Kuwait after a wave of US strikes. Global oil prices jump over 2%. And Switzerland beat Colombia 4-3 in penalty shootout to set up quarterfinals against Argentina in FIFA World Cup. And with that, we end the midday news.
0: नमस्कार आकाशवाणी से दोपहर समाचार के साथ मैं फरहत नाज प्रधानमंत्री नरेंद्र मोदी ने योग्यकर्ता में यूनेस्को के विश्व धरोहर स्थल प्रांबानन मंदिर में पूजा अर्चना की कहा मंदिर के संरक्षण में भारत की 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
1: Visibility is getting low, means once people are driving and once they are going outside, they should take care of themselves. Like while driving, they should take care, they should not go on higher speed, they should not rush in the road, and they should follow the traffic rules issued by the government of Mizoram to take care of themselves and their families.
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3: Election officer, the qualification, the good abet, the yellow, the black COVID, and the COVID, the police, the
1: community, the country. To the zone to send Targan Puante, too, Annie.

them of all possible assistance from the centre. Mr. Shah spoke to Maharashtra Chief Minister Devendra Fadnavis, Gujarat Chief Minister Bhupendra Patel and Kerala Chief Minister V.D. Satishan. Mr. Satishan said that Mr. Shah inquired about the Wayanad disaster and assured the centre's full support for relief and rehabilitation efforts. U.S. President Donald Trump has said that the memorandum of understanding signed with Iran to end the conflict is over, adding that he didn't want to engage with Tehran. Mr. Trump's statement came during the press conference at NATO summit in the Turkish capital Ankara, following the U.S. and Iran traded strikes after three tankers were hit by projectiles in the Strait of Hormuz. Meanwhile, the Iran has not directly claimed responsibility. Earlier, Iran has launched retaliatory strikes on U.S. military installations following the U.S. attacks on its Hormuzgan province and the port city of Mashhad. According to Iranian media, the Islamic Revolutionary Guard Corps, Navy and Aerospace Forces carried out a joint missile and drone operation targeting 85 U.S. military facilities. The U.S. has carried out a fresh round of airstrikes on Iran, targeting more than 80 locations in response to Iran's latest attacks on commercial ships passing through the Strait of Hormuz. According to U.S. Central Command, the strikes targeted Iranian air defense systems, command and control centers, coastal radar sites, anti-ship missile systems, and more than 60 Islamic Revolutionary Guard Corps fast boats in and around the Strait of Hormuz. The IMD has issued an orange color warning for heavy rainfall and thunderstorm over central and eastern parts of the country. The weather department also forecast moderate to heavy rainfall over Jammu and Kashmir, Ladakh, Haryana, Chandigarh and Himachal Pradesh. In football, Switzerland beat Colombia 4-3 in a penalty shootout in Vancouver to reach the quarterfinals of FIFA World Cup for the first time since 1954. With this win, Argentina will play against Switzerland in the quarterfinals. And that is the end of this news bulletin.

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1: This is Akashvani, the news read by Valsa Williams. Prime Minister Narendra Modi is en route to Australia after concluding his 3-day successful visit to Indonesia. During his 3-day visit to Australia, Mr. Modi will participate in the 3rd India-Australia Annual Summit with his counterpart Anthony Albanese in Melbourne. Discussion between the two leaders will cover cooperation in areas including critical minerals, the cybersecurity domain, supply chain resilience, emerging technologies and others. Prime Minister Modi will also participate in the India-Australia CEOs Forum, where he will address a gathering of top business leaders from both countries. Earlier in the day, Prime Minister Modi visited the UNESCO World Heritage Site of Prambanan Temple in Yogyakarta, along with Indonesian President Prabowo Subianto. The two leaders toured the 9th century temple complex, with Prime Minister Modi offering prayers at the main Shiva temple. In a joint press statement at the temple premises, President Prabowo said Prambanan stands as a symbol of the centuries-old civilizational bond between India and Indonesia. He thanked India for its support towards the conservation and restoration of the temple complex. Speaking on the occasion, Prime Minister Modi described the visit as a deeply spiritual and memorable experience.
2: Yogyakarta ke is bhavya mandir complex ab jab hum punarnirman ka kaam karne ja rahe hain aur ye UNESCO ka world heritage hai duniya ke dur dur kshetron mein kahin par bhi jaye hame kahin na kahin bharat ki sanskrutik virasat ke darshan hote hain ye pure southeast asia ka dusra sabse bada hamari virasat ki pehchan hai.
1: Yesterday, the two leaders held delegation-level talks in Jakarta to strengthen cooperation in defense, security, maritime and other sectors. Prime Minister Modi also addressed the joint session of the Indonesian Parliament and the Indian community in Jakarta. Union Home Minister Amit Shah and Union Minister of Civil Aviation Ram Mohan Naidu Kinjarapu reviewed passenger facilities, security arrangements and the immigration system at major airports. During the meeting, Mr. Shah directed that an automated X-ray tray return system be installed in a phased manner at all airports across the country with the objective of reducing human resource costs. The minister also instructed that the 21 airports currently under development and the remaining 41 airports be prioritized for development based on passenger traffic. Union Home Minister Amit Shah today spoke to the chief ministers of several states affected by heavy rainfall, flood-like situation and landslides and assured them of all possible assistance from the centre. Mr. Shah spoke to Maharashtra Chief Minister Devendra Fadnavis, Gujarat Chief Minister Bhupendra Patel and Keralam Chief Minister V.D. Satishan. Meanwhile, the IMD has issued an orange alert for heavy rainfall and thunderstorms over central and eastern parts of the country. Minister of State for External Affairs Pavitra Margarita today met Afghanistan's Minister of Agriculture, Irrigation and Livestock Maulvi Ataullah Omari in New Delhi. In a social media post, Mr. Margarita said the discussions focused on India-Afghanistan bilateral relations, including ongoing cooperation for the welfare and development of the Afghan people. U.S. President Donald Trump has said the memorandum of understanding signed with Iran to end the conflict is over adding that he did not want to

0: engage with Tehran. Trump's statement came during the press conference at the NATO summit in the Turkish capital, Ankara, as the US and Iran traded strikes after three tankers were hit by projectiles in the Strait of Hormuz. Iran has not directly claimed responsibility. The interim ceasefire agreement signed between Washington and Tehran was intended to provide a 60-day window for negotiations on a permanent agreement, but indirect talks in Qatar ended with no sign of headway, and the US military unleashed a new wave of strikes against Iran yesterday. Benchmark domestic equity indices plunged more than 2% today as renewed geopolitical tensions weighed heavily on the markets. The Sensex tumbled 1,677 points to close at 76,504. The quarterfinal lineup for the FIFA World Cup has been finalized. France, Morocco, Norway, England, Spain, Belgium, Argentina and Switzerland have booked their places in the last eight after winning their round of 16 matches. And with that, we end this news bulletin.
1: Hey, Akaswani Aizol ata Dari Nagsdari Kipa Sana Sana Guzuruza Koklo Hipida Ataza Sunanana Nala Dota Imdadi Zumania of Makita Imdadi Zumania of Opsopatupan Zutua Samo Itala A Imadadi Zihe Medium 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
1: 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During his three-day visit to Australia, Mr. Modi will participate in the third India-Australia annual summit with his counterpart Anthony Albanese in Melbourne. Discussion between the two leaders will cover cooperation in areas including critical minerals, the cybersecurity domain, supply chain resilience, emerging technologies and others. Prime Minister Modi will also participate in the India-Australia CEOs Forum, where he will address a gathering of top business leaders from both countries. Earlier in the day, Prime Minister Modi visited the UNESCO World Heritage Site of Prambanan Temple in Yogyakarta, along with Indonesian President Prabowo Subianto. The two leaders toured the 9th century temple complex, with Prime Minister Modi offering prayers at the main Shiva temple. In a joint press statement at the temple premises, President Prabowo said Prambanan stands as a symbol of the centuries-old civilizational bond between India and Indonesia. He thanked India for its support towards the conservation and restoration of the temple complex. Speaking on the occasion, Prime Minister Modi described the visit as a deeply spiritual and memorable experience.
2: योग्यकर्ता के इस भव्य मंदिर कॉम्प्लेक्स अब जब हम पुनर्निर्माण का काम करने जा रहे हैं और ये यूनेस्को का वर्ल्ड हेरिटेज है, दुनिया के दूर दूर क्षेत्रों में कहीं पर भी जाएं, हमें कहीं न कहीं भारत की सांस्कृतिक विरासत के दर्शन होते हैं। ये पूरे साउथ ईस्ट एशिया का दूसरा सबसे बड़ा हमारी विरासत की पहचान है।
1: Yesterday, the two leaders held delegation-level talks in Jakarta to strengthen cooperation in defense, security, maritime and other sectors. Prime Minister Modi also addressed the joint session of the Indonesian Parliament and the Indian community in Jakarta. External Affairs Minister Dr. S. Jaishankar today called on Crown Prince Sheikh Sabah Al Khalid Al Sabah of Kuwait. In a social media post, the minister shared that he conveyed the greetings of Prime Minister Narendra Modi to the Crown Prince. Dr. Jaishankar appreciated the Crown Prince's commitment to take forward the bilateral cooperation of India and Kuwait. The minister also thanked him for his sharing of perspectives on developments in the Gulf. Agriculture and Farmers Welfare Minister Shivraj Singh Chauhan today said several parts of the country have received good rainfall in recent days, reducing the number of rainfall deficient districts from 262 to 178. The minister said this while chairing a high-level review meeting in New Delhi over the possible impact of El Nino. He said that after recording a 33% rainfall deficit in June, the monsoon situation has shown improvement in July, with the overall deficit narrowing to 24%. Union Home Minister Amit Shah today spoke to the chief ministers of several states affected by heavy rainfall, flood-like situation and landslides, and assured them of all possible assistance from the centre. Mr. Shah spoke to Maharashtra Chief Minister Devendra Fadnavis, Gujarat Chief Minister Bhupendra Patel and Kerala Chief Minister V.D. Satheesan. Meanwhile, the IMD has issued an orange alert for heavy rainfall and thunderstorms over central and eastern parts of the country. U.S. President Donald Trump has said the memorandum of understanding signed with Iran to end the conflict is over, adding that he did not want to engage with Tehran. Trump's statement came during the press conference at the NATO summit in the Turkish capital Ankara, as the U.S. and Iran traded strikes after three tankers were hit by projectiles in the Strait of Hormuz. Iran has not directly claimed responsibility. The interim ceasefire agreement signed between Washington and Tehran was intended to provide a 60-day window for negotiations on a permanent agreement, but indirect talks in Qatar ended with no sign of headway, and the U.S. military unleashed a new wave of strikes against Iran yesterday. Benchmark domestic equity indices plunged more than 2% today as renewed geopolitical tensions weighed heavily on the markets. The Sensex tumbled 1,677 points to close at 76,504. The Nifty also dipped 517 points to settle at 20.

0: The 8th Khelo India Youth Games 2026 will be hosted by Telangana. Union Youth Affairs and Sports Minister Dr. Mansukh Mandavia made the announcement today. The quarterfinal lineup for the FIFA World Cup has been finalized. France, Morocco, Norway, England, Spain, Belgium, Argentina and Switzerland have booked their places in the last 8. And with that, we end this news bulletin.
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0: Confidence that rainfall to gain further momentum this month, leading to acceleration in Kharif sowing. Center assures all possible assistance to flood-affected states. U.S. President Donald Trump says ceasefire with Iran is over. And in Wimbledon tennis, Marta Kostyuk of Ukraine and Czech player Linda Noskova enter women's singles semifinals. Prime Minister Narendra Modi arrived at Melbourne in Australia this evening on the second leg of his three-nation tour after concluding his successful visit to Indonesia. Upon arrival in Melbourne, Mr. Modi was warmly received by Australian Minister for Housing, Minister for Homelessness and Minister for Cities, Claire O'Neill. Our correspondent covering the Prime Minister's Australia visit has filed this report.
1: The air in Melbourne buzzed with immense enthusiasm today as the Indian diaspora turned out in full force to welcome Prime Minister Narendra Modi. The high-profile reception was punctuated by a magnificent cultural showcase that beautifully illustrated the deepening cross-continental friendship through the universal language of music and dance. Before the stage came alive with the performances, the Prime Minister briefly interacted with the community members, sharing warm greetings with the gathered diaspora. Following this heartfelt interaction, the evening commenced with an extraordinary symbolic duet between the didgeridoo, an ancient indigenous Australian wind instrument traditionally crafted from hollow eucalyptus trees, and the Indian tabla. This was followed by a captivating Kathak recital led by renowned Melbourne-based dancer Miss Sanchita Abrol. The artistic showcase concluded with a powerful performance by the 10-piece Australia-India Orchestra, who delivered a stirring symphony rendition of A.R. Rahman's iconic anthem Ma Tujhe Salaam, deeply moving the gathered audience. Suhas Ram, Akashwani News, Melbourne.
0: During his three-day visit, Mr. Modi will participate in the third India-Australia Annual Summit. He will also participate in the India-Australia CEOs Forum, where he will address a gathering of top business leaders from both countries. The Prime Minister in a social media post said he is looking forward to talks with his Australian counterpart, Anthony Albanese. Earlier in the day, Prime Minister Modi visited the UNESCO World Heritage Site of Prambanan Temple in Yogyakarta, along with Indonesian President Prabowo Subianto. The two leaders toured the 9th century temple complex in a joint press statement at the temple premises. Prime Minister Modi described the visit as a deeply spiritual and memorable experience.
2: योग्यकार्ता के इस भव्य मंदिर कॉम्प्लेक्स में अब जब हम पुनर्निर्माण का काम करने जा रहे हैं और ये यूनेस्को का वर्ल्ड हेरिटेज है मुझे पूरा विश्वास है आज के बाद भारत के यात्री तो यहाँ जरूर आएंगे दुनिया के दूर दूर क्षेत्रों में कहीं पर भी जाएं हमें कहीं न कहीं भारत की सांस्कृतिक विरासत के दर्शन होते हैं
0: External Affairs Minister Dr. S. Jaishankar today called on Crown Prince Sheikh Sabah Al Khalid Al Sabah of Kuwait. In a social media post, the minister shared that he conveyed the greetings of Prime Minister Narendra Modi to the Crown Prince. Dr. Jaishankar appreciated the Crown Prince's commitment to take forward the bilateral cooperation of India and Kuwait. The External Affairs Minister also called on Prime Minister of Kuwait, Sheikh Ahmed Abdullah Al Ahmed Al Sabah. Dr. Jaishankar thanked him for support to the Indian community's welfare and well-being. In a social media post, the External Affairs Minister welcomed the vision of Mr. Al Sabah for stronger and mutually beneficial India-Kuwait cooperation. Dr. Jaishankar also met Defence Minister Abdullah Ali Abdullah Al Salem Al Sabah and discussed about defence industry cooperation and maritime security. India and Russia today reaffirmed their commitment to strengthen counter-terrorism cooperation at multilateral fora, including at the UN, BRICS, EAG and SCO. The Ministry of External Affairs said the 14th meeting of the India-Russia Joint Working Group on Counter-Terrorism was held in New Delhi. Secretary West, Ministry of External Affairs Sibi George and Deputy Foreign Minister of Russia Dmitry Lubinsky co-chaired the meeting. Both sides condemned terrorism in all its forms and manifestations, including cross-border terrorism, and called for concerted action against terrorists, terrorist groups and their proxies and affiliates. Defence Research and Development Organisation DRDO today conducted a successful flight test of Pinaka long-range guided rocket LRGR at the Integrated Test Range Chandipur in Odisha. The

0: said that several parts of the country have received good rainfall in recent days, reducing the number of rainfall-deficient districts from 262 to 178. The minister said this while chairing a high-level review meeting in New Delhi over the possible impact of El Niño. He expressed confidence that rainfall will gain further momentum during July, leading to an acceleration in kharif sowing.
1: The number of districts facing deficient rainfall has declined from 262 to 178 due to good rainfall in several districts of the country during the last few days. We continue to closely monitor these 178 districts. Better rainfall in July has improved sowing prospects, which is expected to pick up further. As of yesterday, sowing has been completed on over 350 lakh hectares. The delayed monsoon has slightly affected the sowing of tur, soybean and cotton. Farmers are being advised to prioritize sowing of short duration crops such as maize, pear millet and green gram.
0: Mr. Chauhan said the center is closely monitoring the situation in Maharashtra, Madhya Pradesh, Gujarat, Uttar Pradesh, Rajasthan, Karnataka, Bihar, Jharkhand, Telangana, Andhra Pradesh, Punjab, West Bengal and Odisha. The Indian Meteorological Department has said that conditions are favourable for further advance of southwest monsoon into remaining parts of North Arabian Sea, Rajasthan, Haryana and Punjab during the next 2 to 3 days. IMD has forecast heavy to very heavy rainfall over parts of Arunachal Pradesh, Assam, Meghalaya, Bihar, East Rajasthan, Madhya Pradesh, Sub-Himalayan, West Bengal, Sikkim and West Uttar Pradesh tomorrow. A report from our correspondent.
2: The Met Department has predicted heavy rainfall over Delhi, Haryana, Chandigarh, Punjab, East Uttar Pradesh, Gujarat, Himachal Pradesh, Uttarakhand, Goa and Madhya Maharashtra over the next 2 days. Similar conditions are likely to prevail over Karnataka, Kerala, Mahe, Konkan, Nagaland, Manipur, Mizoram, Tripura, Tamil Nadu, Puducherry and Karaikal till Friday. Delhi NCR today witnessed a brief spell of rain which brought relief to the people of the national capital after warm and humid conditions. It transformed the city's weather into a pleasant and refreshing experience. With Rushu Jaiswal, Akshit Vedyan, Akashwani News, Delhi.
0: Union Home Minister Amit Shah today spoke to the chief ministers of several states affected by heavy rainfall, flood-like situation and landslides and assured them of all possible assistance from the centre. Mr. Shah spoke to Maharashtra Chief Minister Devendra Fadnavis, Gujarat Chief Minister Bhupendra Patel and Kerala Chief Minister V.D. Satishan. Meanwhile, Nasik, Raigarh and Palghar districts continue to witness incessant rainfall while heavy showers persist across the Ghat regions of Maharashtra. IMD has issued a red alert for Palghar and Raigarh districts and Ghat areas of Nasik, Pune and Satara. More from our correspondent.
3: Heavy rainfall continued across Nasik and Igatpuri catchment areas, with several locations recording more than 300 mm of rainfall in last 24 hours. Authorities issued advisories for residents along Godavari River following water discharge from filled reservoirs. Raigarh and Ratnagiri district also received heavy rainfall, which resulted in flooding of residential areas. Palghar district has been witnessing very heavy rainfall over the past 8 days, prompting release of dam water into Surya River, leading to flooding of nearby low-lying areas. Akashwani News, Mumbai.
0: This is Akashwani giving you the news. For quick news updates round the clock, follow us on our X handle at AIR News Alerts. And for details of stories and more, log on to our website www.newsonair.gov.in and download News on AIR app. Welcome back, here with us on the news at 9. Benchmark domestic equity indices witnessed a sharp sell-off today, with both the Sensex and the Nifty plunging more than 2%. Spike in crude oil prices, weak global cues and renewed geopolitical tensions weighed heavily on the markets. We have a report.
4: The Sensex tumbled 1,677 points to close at 76,504. The Nifty also dipped 517 points to settle at 23,882. In the broader market on the National Stock Exchange, the Mid-Cap 100 Index fell over 1.5%, while the Small-Cap 100 Index lost more than 2.2%. Earlier markets opened on a negative note amid geopolitical concerns. Sentiment weakened further during the latter half of the session, after US President Donald Trump said that the memorandum of understanding signed with Iran to end the conflict was over, adding that he did not want to engage with Tehran. With Ayushi's report, Gaurav Dhawan Lal for Akashwani News.
0: Speaking to reporters at the North Atlantic Treaty Organization,

0: NATO summit in Ankara, U.S. President Trump said he does not want to waste his time negotiating with Iran.
1: I think it's over. I don't want to deal with them anymore. They're led by sick people. They're vicious, violent people. And if they had a nuclear weapon, they'd use it. As far as I'm concerned, it's over. I'll speak to our negotiators. They want to negotiate. They're good people. Steve Witkoff, Jared Kushner. But they have to come back to me. As far as I'm concerned, it's just a waste of time dealing with them. They're liars. We make a deal. Everyone's agreed. No nuclear weapon. They go outside, talk to the press. They say, we never even talked about it. I'll let our wonderful negotiators keep talking if they want. But I don't like these people.
0: Trump's statement comes hours after the U.S. carried out a new round of military strikes against Iran, targeting more than 80 sites. The U.S. said the strikes were in response to Tehran's attacks on commercial ships in the Strait of Hormuz. Announcing the operation, U.S. Central Command CENTCOM said the strikes were conducted using precision-guided munitions and were aimed at degrading Iran's ability to threaten international maritime commerce. The Iranian military said coastal bases and civilian facilities were struck in the provinces of Hormozgan and Mahshahr. According to the Islamic Revolutionary Guard Corps, IRGC, strikes also hit Bandar Mashahar in southwest Iran. IRGC said it had responded to the strikes by targeting U.S. assets in neighboring countries as sirens went off in Bahrain and Kuwait. India is holding on to its crown as the world's fastest growing major economy, with the International Monetary Fund IMF projecting it to grow at 7% during the current calendar year. IMF's flagship biannual report, the World Economic Outlook Update, released today, projected India's gross domestic product to moderate in the next calendar year to 6.4%. In sports, the 8th Khelo India Youth Games 2026 will be hosted by Telangana. Union Youth Affairs and Sports Minister Dr. Mansukh Mandavia made the announcement today. In tennis, Ukraine's Marta Kostyuk and Czech Republic's Linda Noskova have advanced to the women's singles semi-finals in Wimbledon. 12th seed Marta Kostyuk reached her first Wimbledon semi-final with a commanding 6-3, 6-2 win over Italy's Jasmine Paolini on centre court today. And now before we end the bulletin, the headlines once again. Prime Minister Narendra Modi arrives in Melbourne to take part in the third India-Australia annual summit. India and Russia reaffirm commitment to strengthen counter-terrorism cooperation at multilateral fora. DRDO conducts successful flight test of Pinaka long-range guided rocket at Chandipur in Odisha. Monsoon recovery brings relief. Agriculture Minister Shivraj Singh Chauhan expresses confidence rainfall to gain further momentum this month, leading to acceleration in Kharif sowing. Centre assures all possible assistance to flood-affected states. U.S. President Donald Trump says ceasefire with Iran is over. And in Wimbledon tennis, Marta Kostyuk of Ukraine and Czech player Linda Noskova enter women's singles semifinals. That is all in the news at 9. Good night.
2: Spotlight. This is Akashwani. In the program Spotlight, now we bring you a discussion on significant outcomes across key areas of cooperation between India and Indonesia. The participants are Professor Anshu Joshi, International Affairs Expert, and Deeksha Saxena, Akashwani Correspondent.
3: Prime Minister Narendra Modi is on a three-nation tour to Indonesia, Australia and New Zealand. He completed the first leg of his visit today and departed from Indonesia. Prime Minister held wide-ranging talks with the Indonesian President Prabowo Subianto yesterday. A number of decisions were taken by both the leaders to enhance cooperation in various sectors. To talk more on this, we are now joined by Professor Anshu Joshi, International Affairs Expert. Professor Joshi, welcome to Akashwani News.
4: First and foremost, thank you so much, Deeksha, for having me on this show. Namaskar to all the listeners.
3: Professor Joshi, as we all know, Prime Minister Narendra Modi, along with the President Prabowo, inaugurated the conservation project that India and Indonesia will be collaborating on the Prambanan Temple in Yogyakarta today. So before we progress any further, let's first listen to what Prime Minister had to say at the Yogyakarta inauguration ceremony.
5: Mujhe pura vishwas hai, mere mitr Rashtrapati ji jis prakar se kisi kaam ko haath mein lete hain, to ek fauji ke naate bahut well plan karte hain और समय से पहले पक्का

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1: 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So how do you see this connect between Indonesia and India?
2: Diksha, that's indeed a very relevant and good question. We need to understand that these civilizational connects actually build up trust between the two nations that helps in elevating the conventional diplomatic relationship to strategic partnership. And that's the reason when we look at the bilateral relations between Indonesia and India, we find a very strong civilizational connects, wherein we see Indonesia as flag holder of Hindu and Buddhist civilizations or cultural values, which are shared by India indeed. And then we have seen that though diplomatic relations were established in 1949 between the two nations, much before that both the nations have been sharing this cultural bond, and that's the reason we could always see a thread of trust between the two nations, strong people to people ties. And that's when our prime minister visited Indonesia last time, this bilateral relationship was converted or elevated to comprehensive strategic partnership. So it's like a journey wherein we see that strong civilizational connects help in building up a trust that then results in elevating the conventional diplomatic relations to strategic partnership. And that is what we see between India and Indonesia. It was a delight to see how our prime minister visited the 19th century Prambanan temple, which is a Shiva temple in Yogyakarta, Indonesia, today with the Indonesian president Prabowo Subianto. And it's a UNESCO heritage site, and by announcing conservation and restoration project wherein India would be providing its technological and financial support to Indonesia in conserving and restoring this historic Shiva temple, it not only reflects a commitment wherein India keeps launching such kind of assistance programs for its neighborhood as well as countries like Indonesia, it also reflects a very strong government to people as well as people to people connects.
1: Professor Joshi very rightly said, so before we progress any further, let's first also listen to what the President of Indonesia had to say about the connect between the people while he was addressing the Indian diaspora in Indonesia yesterday.
3: Our language, I would say, Falizon, Minister of Culture, our language, what, 50% from Sanskrit? Many of our names are Sanskrit names. And therefore, there is this closeness, and we welcome more close cooperation.
1: So, Professor Joshi, as we discussed the civilizational connect, I would now like to move towards the strategic importance. Over the few months, we have seen a strong push, or we can say a momentum from the government towards the Indian Ocean region. And this visit of Prime Minister is in the context of the Eastern Maritime Zones of the Indian Ocean region, and also gives a boost to our Act East engagement. How significant is Indonesia-India partnership when it comes to the Indian Ocean region?
2: So, Diksha, that's another pertinent question, and we need to understand that in past couple of years, how China has tried to expand its position or assert its position in Indian Ocean region as well as in Indo-Pacific region. And that's where India and other like-minded nations like Indonesia have tried to keep this particular region influence-free, stable, subtle and prosperous. And for that, India has launched first the Sagar vision, which is security and growth for all, from the land of Mauritius when our Prime Minister visited Mauritius. And then second time when he visited Mauritius, he elevated this Sagar vision to Mahasagar doctrine, which is mutual and holistic advanced security and growth across regions. So that's where he connected different maritime regions, and he brought together nations of global south together to ensure that all these maritime regions should stay influence free, because we all have been observing how after Iran has weaponized Strait of Hormuz, and how after it has choked Strait of Hormuz, the whole world is facing repercussions And apart from that, to ensure collective economic progress, infrastructural development, capacity

0: building digital integration. India is working on this Mahasagar vision very seriously, and that's the reason why India is now looked as a net security provider by all these nations, including Indonesia, in Indian Ocean as region, as well as in Indo-Pacific region. So that's where, from this particular point of view, when we elevated our ties with Indonesia and announced a comprehensive strategic partnership, this particular strategic angle involving maritime security and prosperity bilaterally between Indonesia and India, as well as multilaterally when we look from India's Mahasagar doctrine's point of view, becomes very important. And that's where Indonesia also has been playing a very positive role. So earlier, when we look at our strategic partnership, it was basically based on different joint military exercises like Garuda Shakti and Samudra Shakti. And then we were also working on different infrastructural and capacity building projects multilaterally from the platform of ASEAN. But after incorporating this Mahasagar vision and after elevating our relationship to strategic partnership, now Indonesia and India both have been working very seriously in the area of defense industry collaboration, for building up frameworks related to maritime security, ensuring a maritime connectivity, maintenance of common weapons platforms, logistical supports, and so on. So it is another delight to see how this time when our Prime Minister visited Indonesia, couple of critical MOUs have been signed in the area of strategic support between the two nations. Diksha.
1: Professor Joshi, also one very important point between India and Indonesia is the defense partnership, and the list of outcomes also features cooperation on BrahMos missile system and air-to-air missile cooperation agreement. Could you further elaborate this for the understanding of our listeners?
0: Yeah, definitely, Diksha, and this was a focused area. We all waiting for this particular announcement in the area of defense and strategic cooperation. So this time when our president visited Indonesia, the key outcomes include agreements on BrahMos missiles and air-to-air missile systems, wherein we have seen that though defense ties remain a cornerstone of the bilateral relationship between the two nations, earlier the focus was on joint exercises, dialogues, defense dialogues, and on multilateral platforms. But now we can see that how bilaterally both the countries have been working to establish different frameworks for defense industry collaboration in the area of maintenance of common weapons platforms, logistical supports. And that's where I would also like to feature this point that earlier India was known as a net importer nation in terms of defense supplies and defense equipment. But in past 11 years, we have changed this image and we have emerged as a major exporter nation when it comes to defense equipment. And that's where, when we have signed this deal of BrahMos missile systems with Indonesia, Indonesia has not only acknowledged, it has also appreciated India's Operation Sindoor and how India's homegrown equipment and missile defense systems, including BrahMos, have played a critical role in the same. So that is how this deal has been signed, and there is much more, wherein apart from sailing our equipment to Indonesia, Indonesia would also become partner in co-research and development programs in this sector and co-manufacturing, co-production of defense equipment in future.
1: Professor Joshi, yesterday while briefing the media, the Secretary East Rudrendra Tandon also informed that Indonesia has expressed interest in the Great Nicobar Island project, and India and Indonesia will work together for the development of Sabang Port. Could you also explain the strategic importance of this?
0: That's a very good point you have added to this whole discussion. We all must know that Strait of Malacca plays a critical role. It is equally important as in Strait of Hormuz when we talk about global trade and when we talk about allowing vessels and cargoes for like different, you know, taking different materials, not only oil and gas, but also pharmaceuticals and critical minerals and so on. So Indonesia, the kind of access Indonesia has over Strait of Malacca, and that's where near to it, Sabang port is situated. Sabang is few kilometers away from Andaman and Nicobar Islands of India. So that's how India has, both the nations have agreed to co-develop this port, wherein India has taken up the charge of providing technological and financial support to develop Sabang Port of Indonesia. And by doing so, there would be exchange of logistics also. India would be able to get early and timely access to the strategically important Strait of Malacca.

0: And it's a part of this entire now development is a part of Nicobar project. And by doing so, it is also a part of accomplishing different action items of Mahasagar Doctrine of India. So that is how this Sabang port has a critical importance when we talk about not only the Strait of Malacca, but global supply chains also.
1: Lastly, Professor Joshi, I would like to have your parting comments on the India-Australia partnership. Prime Minister is in Melbourne, Australia, and India and Australia are looking forward to a serious and comprehensive discussion.
0: Diksha, that's a very good question, and we shouldn't be looking at the parts of the puzzle. We should be looking at the whole puzzle altogether to understand why our Prime Minister is visiting all these countries. Prior to his visit to Indonesia, our PM visited Seychelles. Prior to that, he visited countries in Europe and, of course, in West Asia. So it's now he would be soon he would be in Australia, and then he would be leaving for New Zealand. So we need to understand that the way China is trying to assert its presence and encircle India in Indian Ocean region by applying its string of pearls strategy, India is trying to provide a befitting reply to this particular negative diplomatic tactics by its positive diplomatic, mission of necklace of diamond. And that's the reason, apart from Indonesia, Australia and New Zealand are the countries that play a pivotal role not only in accomplishing different action items of Mahasagar Doctrine of India, but these nations are like-minded in context of keeping Indo-Pacific region influence-free, prosperous and stable. And apart from the strategic relationship that we have with Australia, we have also signed a comprehensive economic partnership agreement with Australia, and we have already signed a free trade agreement with New Zealand. So I think in case of Australia, we have a very unique symbiotic relationship. There are various sectors wherein both the countries have elevated their bilateral relationship, and multilaterally also we have seen that Australia echoes the voice of India, ranging from, its fight against terrorism to promoting green and clean energy to ensuring ends of different wars and promoting global peace and security. So I think there would be important announcements when our Prime Minister will hold bilateral talks with the different stakeholders of Australia. Diksha.
1: Professor Joshi, you gave us a very in-depth analysis of Prime Minister's visit to Indonesia. Thank you so much for sparing your valuable time and joining us for Spotlight tonight.
0: Thank you so much, Diksha. Namaskar.
2: You were listening to a discussion on significant outcomes across key areas of cooperation between India and Indonesia. The participants were Professor Anshu Joshi, international affairs expert, and Diksha Saxena, Akashvani correspondent. Spotlight.
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1: 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Try to help. There is a bomb there. Hello, Thai. Come here. I'm not. I'm not. I'm not. I'm not. I'm not. I'm not. I'm not. I'm not. I'm not. I'm not. I'm not. I'm not. I'm not. I'm not. I'm not. I'm not. I'm not. I'm not. I'm not. I'm not. I'm not. 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